0: 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It's Color Radio, 98.4 and 99.3 FM in Dresden. 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
1: You know how there are possibilities.

0: 20,126.
1: I don't know. I forgot what the other one. The other one was swinging. God.
0: So is this.
2: 20,126,
0: take one. 1, 2, 3. 20,126, take 2.

0: That's what they got.
1: That introduction leaves something to be desired.
2: I know. I don't know what we did on the other record.
3: It was just ad lib. Did you just ad lib?
0: Babu doo bim boo bim.
1: Noodle around for the advice.
3: Oh, yeah. Bob, you're right.

0: heaven forbid.
1: What?
0: This is so long. You lose
2: it. Great.
3: You gave us long. Stupid to make a difference.
0: You just feel like you were.
1: Let's forget it.
4: You say like we did it a little brighter on the other record.
0: No,
1: it isn't. No, it isn't bright. It's just long.
3: Pretty slow, but I mean, this is like the third chorus we're getting into.
1: And now we got another chorus. I don't like this.
5: The other one was good. It's and it hit a groove, and it was good.
3: The other one was really
2: good. Well, I don't know whose idea is it to do it all.
0: He wants it.
2: Yeah. Well, now listen, if it's Norman's idea, we better give it to him and let him.
1: The only thing to do is to cut out the third chorus. I don't like it because it's a repeat of the birds and bees. You got a pencil?
4: I'm going to just do the third chorus.
0: Do it!
3: two.
1: We got two chords.
5: Come on, Ella.
2: You want to hear the tempo?
0: In shallow shows.
1: After this, the next chorus. He's starting from letter C. This is like the second chorus, and we're going back in. Okay.
2: 20,126 in a cut one.
0: In shallow shows. 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
1: No, how possibly.

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The water wall is calling, it lingers, then you forget. Oh, oh, oh, oh, you're a rock and roll suicide. You're too old to lose it.

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1: You lose a view.
2: That's fucking amazing.
0: Here's how you do it. Watch this.
3: Fred's the master.
0: You gotta pay for a major expensive glass. That's how you do it.
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1: You know, who's doing things that you can say, yeah man. Well, listen to me. Well, I think one of the main reasons why I've been also blessed by the Most High to get inspiration because of my judgment, and I never bias with that, you know. I personally feel like little artist named Assassin have a great future.
2: Definitely.
1: You know what I mean? I have a lot of potential. You know what I mean? I just want to master certain things, and it will come through the passage of time.

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time, takes a cigarette, puts it in your mouth. You pull on your finger, then another finger, then cigarette. The water wall is calling, it lingers, then you forget. Oh, oh, oh, oh, you're a rock and roll suicide.